0: 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It's the Bootleg Kev Show, man. The No Cap News Report is a few minutes away. That's where James finds the crazy stories in the world. We talk about them. James, what you got coming up?
1: The last thing you want an insecure cop to have is AI surveillance, because they're doing a little extra surveillance on their exes. We'll talk about it when we get back.
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0: Time for the No Cap News right now. What's going on, James?
4: I feel like if you're a cop, you should be confident because apparently there's a few police officers, 18 to be specific, that have been using AI surveillance cameras to stalk their partners and exes and see what they're up to.
0: Oh, man. I mean, I guess if you got the technology, right?
4: Oh, Lord. Brother, don't sign up for this. This is horrible. Cops on their off time looking us up.
0: Yeah, they're not looking y'all up. They're looking up their exes. They're about to do a little drop-in. Let's see what's going on with the ex.
4: But you don't want that in the world right now. What if you date a cop naturally looking at you, doing everything, you in the room on the hub, and your ex got video of you now?
0: I feel like it's implied if you date a cop that they're going to use their cop ways against you if you ever break up with them.
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0: 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We're going to break it down up next. Keep it locked.
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1: It's the Bootleg Kev Show, man. The No Cap News Report. James finds the craziest stories in the world. We talk about them. What you got coming up, James?
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1: 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The Daily Hate on your Monday is coming up, man. 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
1: It's the Bootleg Kev Show, man. That's James Andre Jefferson Jr.
2: What a dobo.
1: All right, man. Taylor Swift and Travis Kelce, they got married at Madison Square Garden in New York City over the weekend, and their officiant was Adam Sandler.
2: Oh, I know that wedding was hilarious, but I'm surprised we ain't getting nothing from it. 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
1: Hey, man, Netflix, I bet you they're going to have a Netflix special or a DVD, or Taylor Swift's going to make her wedding a movie that you'll have to go watch in theaters.
2: I'm not going to watch it, but oh well.
1: 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Keep it locked, y'all.

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1: It's the Bootleg Kev Show holding it down. We got that daily hate on the way, y'all. If you got something you want to hate on, it's that time, man. 877-817-2888. Leave us a voicemail with your daily hate. 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
2: I'm hating on the people that didn't use all their fireworks on the 4th. 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
2: It was 48 hours. Friday, Saturday. You have 48 hours.
1: Anyway, look, man, your daily hate coming up next. 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
2: Yeah.

0: All right, time for the Daily Hate. What are you hating on?
1: Oh my gosh. When you're driving and people don't pass in the pass lane, I need a sign at this point. I need a sign to just put in the car. That's the passing lane. What are you doing? Horrible.
0: Just so we're clear, the passing lane is which lane again? Because it sounds like you're hating on
1: me. The left lane.
0: Oh, okay. Okay.
1: You should be passing in the left lane. And then when you're at the speed you want, you go back to the right lane. Let people pass you on the left.
0: All right, that checks out. That makes sense. I just know if I'm on a freeway, people always seem to be angry when they drive by me. So maybe that's because I'm in the passing lane.
1: Yes, you either pass or you go get back in the right.
0: There it is. All right. Okay, well, thanks for hating on me, ma'am. 877-817-2888. If you got something you want to hate on too, man, leave us a voicemail right now. Coming up, let's talk about this wedding the whole world was talking about. Taylor Swift. You'll never believe who was their officiant.
2: Oh, Lord.
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935-1027 is JJS. Drake right there on this early Tuesday. What up? It's Visa on radio. Hey, thank you guys for hanging out on this early Tuesday. Of course, my folks working those graveyard shifts, thank you for listening. Got Young Miami coming up next for this Bad Bunny right here.

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1: 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I got Ty Lazar Larson. After this, Leon Thomas and Chris Brown right here.

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1: 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You don't want to be left out, okay? That's all I'm saying. All right, Bruno Mars next. Doja Cat right here.

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1: 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I got that Kid Laroi and Kehlani with Girls after this Lil Wayne little throwback for you.

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2: 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I got Chris Brown, Kehlani next. After this, Rihanna right here with Needed Me.

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0: wouldn't understand. 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
1: Pink Panther, Zara Larson, Stateside. What up? It's Visa on radio. Thank you guys for hanging out. Appreciate you guys vibing with us. Of course, you can always connect with me on my socials at Visa on radio. 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
1: Die Die, Shakira, what up? 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Hey, big shout out to everybody who's been following along with the World Cup. Yo, it's been crazy. I'm just saying, of course, don't forget, if you're at work and you can't watch a game, you can always stream them on the iHeartRadio app, all the games in its entirety. That's what's up. You won't get in trouble at work, I promise you, right? It's Bruno Mars right here.

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1: 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What up, it's Visa. Let's throw it back with some Biggie.
2: 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This album is dedicated to all the teachers that told me I never amount to nothing. 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
1: 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Some big money, man, that you could potentially get during this summertime, right? 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
1: Chris Brown, obvious. What up? It's V's on radio. Thank you guys for listening on this early Tuesday. Real quick, shout out to Jennifer working hard today on this middle of the night, early Tuesday.

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1: 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What up? 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Okay, coming up, Tyla, Zara Larson, Ray J up next, man, on this early Tuesday. Thank you guys for hanging out, man.

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1: 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What up? It's Vs on radio. Okay, on the way, man. Drake, Pink Panther, is Shakira up next on this early Tuesday.
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1: The Pink Panther is stateside. 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

0: skits I'm on, you wouldn't understand. 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
1: 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What up? 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Okay, coming up, Usher, Pitbull, Justin Bieber up next. Let's get on this Bruno Mars right here.

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Bruno Mars, I Just Might. What up? It's Visa. I'm out the door. Thank you for hanging out with me from the late night to the early morning. 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
2: I talk about this in my comedy set because as men, we're at a point where we don't know what to do anymore when it comes to hitting on women, because when we do it, we're considered creepy. And it's like, oh, why are you being like that? It gives me the ick. But then if we don't do it, you guys, ladies, you say that we're not chasing and we're not reaching out for you and you're not going to do it. Like, it's at a point where I don't know what's going on. But now there's a study that says the same research showing men have stopped approaching women reveals that there's a significant disconnect because the majority of women actually want to be approached more and not less. This survey came out in 2025 and it said that 77% of women between 18 and 30 said that they hope to be approached more in person. And 68% of women between 30 and 40 say the same. But this data obviously directly contradicts the assumption that men have that women don't want us to approach them. But I don't feel like that's an assumption. It's based on facts and us trying to hit on you and getting rejected or being shamed.
3: Is this gaslighting?
2: No. Well, I don't, bro, at this point, I don't know.
1: Serena. I just think it's tough because, no, I do agree that there is like this shift where women have become really, really like mean to men. And I mean, I guess as a man, I think I'd be afraid too to approach a woman because I think everything goes on social media. But I do think it's about like you do have to, I guess, like take some L's. And if she, you know, I guess gives you like the vibe of like, no, she's not into, then just walk away. Like, don't push it.
2: In the comments, at Michael Beckrest said, men will never go back to approaching women the way they once did. That decline has already happened. The reverse is also true. Traditional gender roles have changed, and there's no going back to that either. Women should expect to make the first move or expect to never get approached by men. Society changed the rules, and people adapted. It's a lot. I want you to process that. We'll come back. We'll talk about it. It's Tino Cochino Radio. We're inside Real Talk. Don't move.
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2: All right, so we're talking about this new study that said women want men to start hitting on them again like they used to. And we're talking about how it's tough for men because I feel like it's almost become shame culture. And we're hit with the ick and all of these different things now. So it's made guys not want to hit on women. And then if you're younger, like Gen Z, they don't even know how to talk to women anymore. Yeah. Or and vice versa, men and women. They just don't know how to do it because of social media and this whole thing. And the comments were going in and people saying that society has changed and it's never going to go back to normal. Oh. I mean...
1: But also, I think if you come, like, respectful, I don't think, like, you're going to get, like, a mean no. Like, you know, she might not be into you, but I don't think she'll be rude if you are respectful. And this is just me going to Love Island, but there is Caleb. He just seems like this sweet, like, respectable guy, and I do think that the women are nicer to him.
2: I can't wait till the dirt comes out on him, because the dirt comes out on everyone eventually. Yeah. And when it does, everyone's opinion will change. Mm-hmm.
3: I think you're going to get turned down probably 95% of the time because these women are not used to this happening. So to me, I feel like if you get hit on through Instagram, what are they going to do? As soon as they see your text that you're trying to hit on them, they're going to go to their IG, they're going to see their background.
1: I don't think women want to be hit on through Instagram.
2: You know, this is saying they want it in person.
3: Yeah, right. I also, hit on someone tomorrow and see if it works.
1: I also saw these two girls. They were saying the exact same thing, except they were saying, like, you know, where are the guys at, like at the bars and the clubs? Because we don't see anyone out, and we only see, like, attractive guys at the grocery store or at run clubs. And they're like, they're not going to, obviously, a man's not going to hit on us at the grocery store at a run club. So,
2: well, because club culture isn't even a thing anymore. Mm-hmm. People don't even go out like that. And if you do go out, no one dances. No one has fun anymore. Everyone's too worried about being seen on Instagram.
3: Yeah, that's why you hit on Instagram.
2: But then that takes away from the actual human connection of it all. Mm-hmm. And it makes it easier to be like, no, I'm good. Bye. To just reject someone.
1: I know, like, back then, like, before my husband, I did not like getting, like, a DM because it felt kind of, like, weird. I mean, I think, like, times have changed, obviously, because there's, like, online dating. But, you know, when I was dating, I did not like the DMs. Like, it felt kind of, like, icky to me.
2: What's the move when it comes to dating in 2026? Do you feel, ladies, you specifically, do you feel that men should approach you in public, or are we at a point where it just makes more sense online? Shoot me a DM. Instagram is at Tino Cochino. Reach out and let me know. Coming up next, I'm gonna let you know about bacon and ham and sausage and how apparently it can give you the same, it's the same level of, like, causing cancer as cigarettes.
1: Oh my God. That's scary.
2: Yeah, yeah. We'll talk about it next.

0: 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And I just want to make sure that we're connected everywhere, okay? On social. So just follow.
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2: Serena and Ocasio already knew about this. I just heard about it. Bacon, sausages, hot dogs, and ham are all officially classified in the same cancer risk as cigarettes.
1: I know. It's scary.
3: Yeah.
2: Bro, I never heard about this. It's nuts. This is legit. It's all according to the World Health Organization. They say that evidence shows an association between frequent consumption of these foods and an increased risk of colorectal cancer.
1: That's scary.
3: And this is the pork, right? This is the
2: sausages, processed meats, processed ham, and salami. These are all included in group one of the worst meats for you to consume.
1: It scares me too because my son loves hot dogs. So I'm like, I'm gonna have to. No, you can't
2: you
1: eat.
2: You got
1: that.
2: A Glizzy King?
3: Just get all beef.
2: Yeah, that's what I think too, right?
3: Yeah.
2: That's gotta be the difference because the normal hot dogs are all the chicken and pork and all the throwaway.
3: Yeah, a combination of all.
2: It's like the bologna. Like, oh man, I used to like fried bologna as a kid with mustard. Oh man,
1: I do love
2: that was
1: some
2: so good.
1: Bologna though.
2: But, I have a friend that just went to jail for a few days, and he said all they gave him was bologna sandwiches. He's like, and it wasn't even good bologna. He's like, because I like bologna. He's like, it was the worst
3: super
2: processed bologna you could ever think of. He's like, I never want bologna again. It was so bad. I don't know, man. It that's so crazy to think just in comparison to cigarettes, bro. They're so bad for you.
3: Yeah.
2: It's like ham is?
1: I don't know. It still says all beef hot dogs are bad for your health.
3: Yeah, but they're not cancer. It's not cancer, though. Cancer risk.
1: Okay, Dr. Phil.
3: Serena, okay.
1: Whoever.
3: It sounds like you want glizzies. Eat all the glizzies.
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1: Yeah.
2: There's a man being criticized online for carrying his dog instead of his child.
3: Oh, what a simp.
2: No, no.

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2: There's this man that's going viral, and he's being criticized because he's carrying his dog and not his child. And people are like, oh my God, how dare you do such a thing? You have an actual kid, but you're treating your animal like the child. Yeah. And the man responded, and his response was very simple. He said, my child has shoes.
1: Mm-hmm.
2: They're walking outside. They're on the pavement. His kid looks maybe, I don't know, 2 years old, 3 years old. He's holding his hand. He's got his shoes on. They're walking. It's all good. And he's holding his pit bull puppy up because obviously the floor is hot and it burns their paws. And he's going to hold him up. What's wrong? I don't understand what's wrong with this.
3: Why is a dog out in the first place if he doesn't have shoes?
2: Well, not all dogs have shoes, Nicasio.
3: So then leave him at home. What are we doing?
2: Let him get air.
3: Like, if he was a real dog owner, he would go that extra mile to get the shoes.
1: He did go the extra mile. He's carrying his dog.
3: Leave your dog at home.
2: Why do you hate animals?
3: People, I don't hate them.
2: People that hate animals are weird. Like, there's something inside of you.
3: I just think, like, something inside of this guy. He's carrying the dog instead of the kid.
1: Because the kid can walk.
2: He has two legs and two feet and shoes.
3: What if the kid runs in front of a car? He can't do nothing.
1: He's holding his hand.
3: And it's probably a mutt.
2: You're just saying anything right now to prove some point that there's not. I don't understand. You're on the guy's side, right?
1: Yes, because you've seen like the videos where like the paws, like literally like the padding, like burns off their paws.
3: No,
1: I'm sure if he was walking the dog and holding his kid, then people would be like, "Oh, he's a bad dog dad. Take him down."
3: If you knew this was gonna happen, you would not even brought him out. You would have just kept them home.
1: What if their car broke down somewhere?
3: Okay, so now you're throwing things into the story.
1: You've been throwing things into the story.
3: No. I just feel like if you're gonna be a dog owner. Be a dog owner.
2: He is. He's walking his dog. It's
3: like Tino, you put diapers on your dog, and that's great. Like, that's good. That means you're a good dog owner. Serena, I can't say the same.
1: My dog is getting insulin, and he has all these medications. I am a great dog mom.
3: You fed him processed bologna.
1: No, Nicasio, I didn't.
2: Gonna need some insulin soon.
1: You're eating processed bologna.
3: No, I'm not. That's cap.
2: You can tell a lot about a person by what they do after they hurt you. Let's talk more about it next.
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1: Peekaboo. 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
0: All right, so our listener Brandon is in a weird place because his wife, like, I don't want to say is complaining, but she has suggested that she wants to be a stay-at-home mom. He did the finances, figured it out, and he's like, yo, we can actually afford it. But now she won't pull the trigger on it. There's got to be reasoning. We're going to have Serena read the DM. We'll talk about all of it. Listener

0: 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Come on.
1: Brandon is reaching out because his wife wants to be a stay-at-home mom, but she won't pull the trigger on it. And he's getting all like the, is it fallback? Is that how you would say it?
2: Blowback.
1: Yeah. Blowback. That's what it is. You would know, Matt. All right, let's have Serena read the DM that Brandon sent, and then we can discuss. Go ahead.
3: My wife and I have two young kids, and ever since our second was born, she's told me over and over that all she wants is to be a stay-at-home mom. She hates missing milestones, she cries when she has to leave the kids at daycare, and she constantly says she wishes she could be home with them. The thing is, we can actually afford it. I've run the numbers, we've talked about budgeting, and I've told her that if being home with the kids is what she truly wants, I'll make it work. It might mean fewer vacations or cutting back on some things, but we'd be okay. Every time I bring it up, though, she changes her mind. She says she feels guilty not contributing financially, worries she'll lose her independence, or says she's afraid of having a gap on her resume if she ever wants to go back to work. I'm not sure how or what to do because she keeps complaining but won't do anything about it.
1: I mean, yeah, you're stuck. Mm-hmm. Because literally, he's like, okay, that's what you want to do? Yeah. I figured it out. Here we go. And she's like, oh, but I can't.
3: Maybe she's just afraid because it is scary to leave, like, your career. So maybe he needs to just sit down with her and be like, okay, like, what is it that you are afraid of? And, like, talk it out. And just say, like, because, you know, like, this is an option here. But I don't know if you're worried about the financial situation. Until you're ready, maybe we just keep putting money away. But that option is still there for you.
1: It's one of them things, though, where, like, you just get tired of it. I mean, it sounds mean, but you just get tired of hearing someone complain about something that
4: you try to fix it.
1: Actually figure it out.
2: That's kind of our job as spouses, though, to absorb the complaints and
4: Is it just, you know, like, what are we really doing? I feel like she just can't stand that there's going to be a breadwinner, and she's not it.
1: Well, it goes back to control, right? He said that, didn't he? Where's it at? Hold on. It says something about control. Every time I bring it up, she changes her mind. Right there. She'll lose her independence.
4: Yeah, that's what it is. Boom. And it's like, cool. Like, what do you want? Do you want to be a mother and then experience those milestones? Or do you want to go and, you know, flirt with the boss and make, you know, six figures?
3: You lost me there. Well, she's not flirting with her boss. Now you're just adding things to the story.
4: True, but
2: just
4: because
2: you flirt with Tino doesn't mean everybody flirts their boss.
1: Oh, he was doing it yesterday, but we'll talk about that later. We'll talk about that later. It's a whole new thing since you've been gone, Matt.
2: Oh, my God. 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
1: We'll take it to the phones. 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
0: All right, so our listener Brandon reached out because his wife wants to be a stay-at-home mom, but she will not pull the trigger on it. He's already figured it out financially. They can do this, but she just refuses to actually step down from her job and do it. So he's like in a lose-lose situation, basically. Mm-hmm. He's trying to figure out how to kind of, you know, handle this. Erica, what are your thoughts?
2: She needs to just suck it up and do it. If she wants to complain about it, complaining doesn't get you nowhere. You just got to focus and do it.
0: Complaining brings you this negative energy and you just feel it. And now you're in this dark place and it's like you're creating this entire thing. You're there because you won't take the action.
2: Exactly. So that's why she needs to suck it up and either stop complaining or pull the trigger.
1: I do agree. But like I said, I just think it sounds like maybe she's scared and that's where she has to just really like express that to her husband, though, probably, because it's like she's probably holding that back. Like she's saying she wants all these things, but she's not doing it, probably because she's, again, scared, and we need to get down to this problem.
2: Yeah, so she just needs to focus on like her true feelings. So she's complaining about wanting to stay home, but doesn't want to lose her independence. Maybe she should go down to part-time or only working like 1 or 2 days a week so she could stay home for those milestones.
0: That's a good idea.
3: Mm-hmm. Oh, wean off work.
2: Yes.
4: If I'm the husband, this is a big red flag to me. If you're not willing to walk away from everything, including your job, for our child that we had, I should have picked a different mom.
1: Oh, my
0: God. Making this. This wasn't his idea. This was her idea.
2: Well, it was her idea, but if you want a different mom because someone's too independent.
4: Yeah, for sure. Like if you're not willing to pick the child over, yes, definitely.
0: Can you finish the sentence?
4: Yeah. It's got me overwhelmed.
0: What did he say?
5: Overwhelmed. Tino Cuccino Radio.
0: Celebrity gossip. We're going to spill a little tea. Yeah. What's everyone talking about? We're going to talk about the fact that there's an NBA player that wants LeBron James to, you know, kind of mend his beef with Drake, correct?
1: Mm. Yep.

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1: Drake and LeBron, we know there was a fallout from the Kendrick situation when Drake saw LeBron at the pop out just, you know, dancing and going crazy and not like us. I think that was kind of, you know, they cut the ties on that relationship. But there's an NBA player that wants to rekindle that friendship. Serena's talking all about it inside Tea Time on Tino Cochino Radio. Who is it and why is it?
2: Tristan Thompson. He made an appearance on Club Shay Shay with Shannon Sharp, and he talked about his relationship with Drake, and he was asked, you know, like, could he, like, rekindle that friendship, basically?
3: I would love to. I'm trying, man. I'm trying.
1: Woo! We're going hard with audio clips today, guys. That was a good one.
0: Very efficient.
1: That was a good one. Okay, so he's going to try and do it.
4: Yeah. Oh, that means, to me, when I heard that, I was like, oh, no, this is not happening.
2: Me too, because I feel like he is stutter, like, oh, like, look. I just think there's just so much ego between LeBron and Drake because they're, like, the greatest in their kind of roles. Mm-hmm. And they both, I feel like Drake felt disrespected because of the whole Kendrick thing. And then LeBron probably felt kind of disrespected, like, really, you're going to call me out for listening to a song?
1: It'll be more interesting, too, when and if LeBron goes to the Warriors, because then he's there with Steph. And, you know, Steph and Drake are really cool. Yeah. So does he try and get into it and make it a thing?
4: Yeah.
1: And I don't know.
5: What if he signs with Toronto?
4: Oh, LeBron, my God.
5: To play for the Raptors. You know what I mean?
1: Just for that to try and be like, I love you so much, Drake.
4: That'd be a troll move.
1: Or that's him trying to go above and beyond to make the relationship work.
5: Yeah, Drake's got to like him then.
4: And then get him a ring.
1: Why do you think Instagram is obsessed with telling you to break up? Have you seen this?
5: No.
1: It's like a trend online. People are talking about it where they feel like their Instagram algorithm is just constantly serving them things, questioning their relationship. And it's a thing. So let's talk more about it. Next.

0: If you're not already, dude, you got to rock with us on social media, man. It's at JJS Radio. Come on.
1: People are saying that Instagram has a breakup obsession. And that it's an actual thing where when you're on social media or specifically Instagram, you're being served content as to why you should break up with your partner. So why is Instagram so obsessed with telling you to break up? Apparently, people are saying it's 90% leave them and only 10% how to work through it. So let's talk about why your feed wants you to be single. It's Tino Cochino Radio. Number one, this says the engagement economy. Drama drives engagement. So leave him gets more likes. And have you tried discussing boundaries? Breakup content is emotional crack.
2: People do want drama, but I also think if you're being served that, you're also like, what are you speaking out loud? Because I mean, I looked at my search and I don't have anything about breakups. It's all driving, like, huh? Well, it's like makeup stuff and like, I don't know, like really girly
1: things. How to get
2: things.
1: Over fights. Number two, therapy speak weaponized. The hell does that mean?
3: I don't know.
2: I know what this is, which I do agree with, where people are using like the gaslighting and like things that you are taught in therapy. Like people are using
3: the
2: that
3: buzzwords
2: as more like, instead of taking accountability for them, like everything's like gaslighting, everything's this, like I'm protecting my peace.
3: Whenever I fight with my wife now, I just tell her, you're gaslighting me. I don't even know what it means, but I just feel like that's a good way to get out of it.
1: Number three is the perfect relationship myth. We've talked about this. Social media only shows highlight reels, creating impossible standards. Instant gratification culture is another thing. It says we're used to next day delivery, instant matches, skip buttons, but relationships actually require patience, growth, and working through discomfort.
2: No, I agree. And I don't know if this has anything to do with like the instant gratification, but I haven't been letting my kids watch like the minis, like the, what is it? Like
3: shorts?
2: The bluey shorts. Mm-hmm. Yes. Because I just feel like it's not, I don't know, allowing you to be patient with things.
1: Lastly, strangers without context. Someone shares one fight with millions of strangers who don't know your history, don't see good days, don't understand your growth, yet feel qualified to say you should leave based on your 30-second story. So stop sharing everything to social media.
3: Yes.
2: I think that's why people are sharing it, though, because they want the views and the attention, because that's what people want to see.
4: But also, are they saying, like, if it's done, it's done? Like, stop trying to, like, fix it.
1: No one said that. This is saying, you know, that you should work on things that people don't understand, that relationships require work. Everyone wants instant gratification.
4: Maybe I'm just saying that.
3: You are.
1: Yeah, you're literally the only one saying that. While we're talking about relationships, airport divorce. Have you heard of this?
2: I have not.
1: It's a thing. It's apparently not like a bad thing, but a lot of couples are doing it. We'll talk about it next.
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7: 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Romelu Lukaku. The exclamation point for Belgium.
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2: 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I am
3: 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I was stargazing. Like

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0: Airport divorce is apparently a thing now. And it's not, I guess, like as bad as it sounds. You're not like breaking up or anything. But it just says traveling brings out the worst in us, which is why the internet is currently obsessed with the concept of the airport divorce. The premise is very simple. From the second you drop your bags off at TSA until you reach your actual gate, you and your partner are officially single. You navigate the airport at your own pace. You grab your own snacks, do your own thing, and then you meet at the gate when it's time to catch the flight.
2: You don't have
1: kids. That's funny.
3: Dude, I never understood why people just, whenever you get to the airport, you just freak out. Like, it just, like, that's the first thing that comes to your mind when you get there. It's like, dude, it's not that hard and it's not that complicated.
0: It's so weird. Like, literally, if you plan accordingly, guys, listen, I travel almost every weekend. I show up 10 minutes before it's time to board. I walk in
2: That's
0: calm.
2: That's stressful, though.
0: That it's not, though. It's out. Not. I walk in. It's because you have to plan properly. I have clear. I have TSA pre. So I walk in. Once I walk in, I check in through clear. I bypass every single line. And even if there is a line with clear and TSA pre, they scan your face. They put you to the front of the line. Mm-hmm. So you skip everybody. You walk right in. I don't check a bag. That way I can go straight in. I don't have to worry about any of that. And I'm at the, I still have time to get a water.
3: Now explain how it would go for someone that isn't as fortunate to buy that. All those things.
0: I don't know, man. Sorry for you.
2: Wow.
0: Sorry for you.
3: Serena, go ahead.
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0: Okay, so it's time to play the game that everybody wins. Yep. It's called Are You Smarter Than Ocasio? We literally got tickets for everything, man. You can get like hooked up with whatever you want, honestly. But you got to play. That's the thing. We even give you multiple choice answers, so listen carefully. This is going to be the question today.
2: Which artist recorded the McDonald's I'm Loving It jingle in 2003, which is still used globally today? Is it A, Justin Timberlake, B, Michael Jackson, or C, Ying Yang Twins?
0: We have Mark on the line, and he wants to play, so we'll do it next.

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0: So rapper Lil Wayne said in a recent interview that he would not want to embarrass anybody if he did a versus battle. And the only person he could actually go against is himself. That's a cute thought. But the three people that could go against him and stand toe-to-toe, song for song, without a doubt, would be Drake, Kanye West, or Jay-Z.
1: I was going to say Drake would be a good one because that was, like, you know, his prodigy.
0: Well, I like Jay-Z, too, because of the whole Carter thing.
2: Yeah.
0: Sean Carter.
2: And Kanye, that'd be
0: versus
2: crazy.
0: The Carter. You know what I mean? And then Kanye just, I mean, so many classics. I don't know who would come out on top.
3: What about Eminem?
0: Battling.
2: I saw this... this flyer to where on the left side it had all of his mixtape stuff, and on the right side it was like, you know, the records he was making for, like, you know, the like mainstream stuff, bro. Like, it was crazy. Like, dang, he can go both ways if he wanted to.
0: I think just like you, I think I think that Drake could do that too, because mixtape Drake was all over the place too.
2: That was insane.
0: So I don't know, that could be dope.
1: Ooh, I think a mixtape one would be good, because I feel like a lot of my songs that I really like from Wayne are from his mixtape.
2: You're so hood.
0: Serena definitely.
2: Jesus,
0: I mean, Serena does have a little ghetto to her. Nothing wrong with it. I think sometimes you try and hide it, though. Like,
1: I don't try to hide it. I eat avocado toast and I'm a mom now.
0: She's still in there.

0: cannot hold your hand.
1: Bro, business, I cannot be your man. Never got a loop until we open up that can. 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Heard what happened to your mans, not sorry for your loss. 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I let your boy get a pass, lucky you saw.
2: For real.
3: What they talking about?
2: They talking about nothing.
3: What they talking about?
2: They talking about nothing.

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0: 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And this is number 4. 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

0: If you're not already, dude, you got to rock with us on social media, man. 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Come on.
1: So whatever happened to Chameleonaire? That's what my producer, Matt, asked me yesterday. We kind of started doing this thing where, like, we'll have a playlist going or whatever just in our personal time. And then we'll hear a song from someone. We're like, oh, damn, what happened to them? This was so dope. And that just happened. And Chameleonaire came up. And so a lot of people actually don't know that Chameleonaire played it very smart. He, you know, I mean, he had some hits.
2: They

0: So, Chameleon Air fell into some money, obviously. I mean, you have so many hits, and he was touring internationally, making crazy money. He started investing into companies like
1: Ring, which got acquired by Amazon. Cruise, acquired by GM, and then this little company called Lyft.
2: Wow.
1: So he's doing all right.
0: Imagine that, man. And when you start, like, that's why I love that show Shark Tank, is because you start to see where money goes and investing and percentages and equity. And you start learning all of this stuff. And it's like, bro, depending on how much money he put into this, and then if it got bought out, it's crazy. I mean, I'm sure there's some type of net worth on there, right?
1: $50 million. And I think that's probably low.
0: There's got to be.
1: That's what it says.
3: Coming up next.
0: There's a study that says 80% of women are competing for the same 20% of men. I find this interesting.
2: Yeah, toxic.
0: Let's talk more about it next.

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1: Number one.
2: What up? It's J. Cole.
3: What's going on, guys? This is Post Malone.
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1: JJS.
2: There's a study that says 80% of women are competing for the same 20% of men. Serena has more.
1: Yes, it says a small percentage of men are viewed as highly desirable by a large percentage of women. And this is based on factors like income potential, confidence, physical cues, and perceived ambition often elevate certain men above broader dating pool, creating intensified competition. And they're also saying that it's also because of modern culture, social media visibility, and economic inequality may amplify this effect.
3: Inequality.
4: But not you, huh, Serena? You're not part of that 80%.
1: I found my man.
3: Is this women being toxic because they're only looking for... I didn't hear anything about personality, how well their family values.
1: No, I mean, yeah, it could be toxic just because how it says social media is playing a part. But also, I have a lot of single friends who go on dates with, I mean, they try everybody. Like, they're looking for personality. They're trying things that they don't necessarily, like, are attracted to. And a lot of these men, like, they are not great. Like, the stories that my friends tell me are crazy. And it's coming from, like, multiple friends.
4: You said your friends are trying everyone. Maybe that's the problem. Maybe they're not, you know, actually sitting there getting to know the guy, you know.
1: They're going on dates.
4: Yeah, but they're also not paying for the date either. They're probably making
1: it. What does that have to do with anything?
4: That's where it starts,
1: Serena. What does that have to do with anything?
4: A lot. And plus, I feel like the 20% men, I thought it was like a beard. He's 6'2". Like, I didn't know it was just his wallet.
1: There's more. It's not just his wallet. I think you missed a lot of the point. But also, there's more women than men in the world. And then their men are married. So it's going to shrink the pool anyway.
3: Plus, don't you think, in general, men suck as human beings way more than women?
1: Yes.
3: So that shrinks it even more. There's only like a small percentage of men that are good people and good humans in general.
0: I mean, if we're all about equality, some women suck too.
3: No, yeah,
0: a lot of women suck too.
3: Do you think it's a higher percentage of men that suck than women?
0: And not if we're speaking equality, no.
5: Coming up next.
0: We're however many years into TikTok, and I still can't figure out this goddamn app. Like as far as like what works, like I'll have one video pop off and get like a million, and I'm like, yes, and then the next 40 videos get like 100.
4: Yeah.
0: I want to have a real conversation. Right. What works on TikTok for you? Next.
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15: 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Romelu Lukaku. The exclamation point for Belgium.
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2: Let's be boomers and talk TikTok. It's Tino Cochino Radio. This is Tino, and I can't figure it out, man. It's been all these years, and I still can't. I know how old that makes me sound, but I'm just at a point where I'm like, bro, I want to figure it out, but I just can't. There's no consistency. Like, my highest, I'm looking at my top six views, okay, videos. Number one is sitting at 4.6 million.
3: Dang.
2: And it's just a video of me ranting about what 6'7 is.
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2: At number two, 637,000. It's a video of me laying on my bed in a wig singing to Manny Perez. Number three, at 160,000 views, it's me dressed up as a little cholita singing MC Magic, I Want to Get Lost in Love with You.
3: Okay.
2: Number four is when Starbucks did the whole teddy bear thing. Mm-hmm. I used the Aunt Jemima syrup bottle and made my own.

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0: 1027 JJS Mornings with Tino Cochino. It is Frankie V. Shout out to everybody on vacation in town enjoying themselves. Man, you deserve it. You've earned it. Thank you for being here. Sherry.
1: You guys are the best.
0: Thank you.
1: Thanks for always being awesome. You're my favorite.
0: Of course, thank you for having a song. I've requested French Montana on the way. Drake's Janice S.

0: artist. 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
1: 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That is Flo and Don't Break Your Hearts and Frankie V. Couple of quick shout-outs. I do want to say what up to Daniela listening in right now. Started a new job yesterday. First couple of days have been good. Also, my guy, J-Rock, doing his thing, man, listening in, doing some riots here, driving people to and from the airport and beyond, man. Thank you for choosing us as your soundtrack through this workday, man. Got that Chris Brown Obvious coming up next. Also requested Nicki Minaj and Drake, that track Moment for Life, throwing it back a few years right before 11 for you.
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0: see you, Kevin. 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

1027 is a JJS vibing through this workday, man. 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

0: number one hit music station. Bruno Mars at Risk It All. It is Frankie V. Don't be that person that reserves a seat at the pool, okay? And I saw somebody post this on social media, and I totally was on their side. They were on vacation at the pool at the hotel. They got up early to go to the pool with the kids, and every single seat, chair was taken. There was a towel on the chair, but the people weren't there. They just left the towels and they leave for a few hours and come back. Don't be that person. You know what I'm saying? You don't own that chair. If you do that and I see you, I'm going to say something. Or I'm at least going to take your towel off your chair and make you find your own man. Jettis, SCFU by Drake, coming up next.
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1: I used to think about immature things. 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

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You're ready.

0: number one hit music station, JJS. Dala and Zara Larsson, she did it again. And Frankie V, shout out to Zara Larsson. She'll be there in Vegas at our 2026 iHeartRadio Music Festival. We've got to get your tickets in, man. They're sold out for Friday night. I'm looking right now on the website, AXS.com. There are a few tickets left for Saturday, so grab those before they are gone, man. Of course, in Vegas this September. Got requests of Kehlani and Usher, Shoulda Never, coming up next.
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10: It's Team USA against Belgium tonight in the round of 16. U.S. coach Mauricio Pochettino says FIFA made the right call to make U.S. striker Flo Balogun available for the match in Seattle.
11: We were punished enough against Bosnia-Herzegovina to play with 10 men, 30 minutes, in a decision that was complete unfair.
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0: TV. Sherry, what up? I see you working hard today. My guy, Daniel. I know, Daniel, you're off today. You're just chilling and relaxing, having a good time, man. Also, Virginia, locked in, extra loud, man. Thank you so much for listening in on the free iHeartRadio app. Getting you through this Tuesday workday. Got that French Montana, Ever Since You Left Me, coming up next. Also, really cool song, Dave featuring Tems, Rain Dance, coming up right before, too.
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It is Frankie V, our guy, DJ Pup Dogs. 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
1: 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To Frankie V. That's my biggest fear, is my daughter's heart getting broken, man. I got a, she's almost 1 year old coming up in a couple of weeks, man. We got a birthday party coming up. She's 11 months old right now, my daughter. And I always think about that, man. You know what I'm saying? Shout out to the parents before me that have guided their kids through heartbreak and whatnot. So I don't know. That song kind of hits a little bit differently as a dad. Hey, I've requested Bad Bunny, DTMF, coming up next.
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I got drive, I don't need a car. Money really all that we fiendin' for. 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

0: Kalani and Usher with Shit and Never. JJS, number one hit music station with Tino Cuccino Mornings. 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I'm Ryan O'Brien. 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

0: Isla and Zara Larsson. 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
5: 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Which to take? 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

0: Shakira and Burner Boy, Dolly Dolly, JJS, number one in Music Station with Tino Cachino Mornings. 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I got you on the other side with Drake. Janice, STFU.
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4: Argentina through to the quarterfinals after a dramatic win. Enzo Fernandez scoring in stoppage time to give them a 3-2 win over Egypt.
5: 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Enzo Fernandez! Can you believe this?
4: 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They now face the winner of Colombia and Switzerland on Saturday.
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5: Warm weather continues into the evening. Lows will be dropping back down again into the upper 60s. Showers and thunderstorms will also continue till probably midnight. Beyond midnight, mostly just cloudy skies. Heading into Wednesday, more the same. Clouds and sunshine to start. Temperatures will be in the upper 80s for highs. We do expect showers and maybe a couple thunderstorms as you go into the afternoon. From the ABC 13 Weather Center, I'm meteorologist Thomas Battle.
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11: Argentina through to the quarterfinals after a dramatic win. Enzo Fernandez scoring in stoppage time to give them a 3-2 win over Egypt.
12: 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Enzo Fernandez! Can you believe this?
11: Argentina scored three unanswered goals in 15 minutes to come back. They now face the winner of Colombia and Switzerland on Saturday.
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0: be here. T-Mobile Arena, September 18th and 19th. It's presented by Capital One. When's the last time you've been to Vegas?
1: Oh, my God. I think it's been like a couple of years.
0: Girl, I am overdue for a trip to Vegas.
1: Oh, my gosh. Me too.
0: Some people go for different reasons. I go for the food and, of course, the fun. There's nothing like the food experience in Las Vegas. Second to none.
1: It is.
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1: I will.
0: This year is going to be fun for sure, man. Got Bruno, Risk It All coming up.
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1: 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Flo, Don't Break Her Heart right there on this this Tuesday, man. It's going down next week, less than a week away. You're going to have your opportunity to get that money, get that dough, that dinero that you've been wanting, that $1,000 to help you out with, you know, your summer bills, summer trips, vacay, whatever. Lock it in. 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So that starts Monday morning.
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0: 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Drank too hard for the radio, man. I'm about to slide out here and hit the gym. You're going to be proud of me, even through the July 4th weekend, even though I ate terribly. Yesterday, I spent 90 minutes getting my cardio on. That's an accomplishment for me. If I can go past 15 minutes, I feel like, you know, it's smooth sailing. So I'm going to go for, night number two at the gym, and we'll see if if I got the same result or not. Before I skate out, I got Kehlani and Usher, some throwback T-Pain, and your request next.
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2: What a do, bro?
1: Yes, sir. Welcome to the show on a Tuesday. We got to talk about it, man. SZA sharing a serious diagnosis that she just got from her doctor. A lot of people are talking about it. We're going to break it down up next, man. What's going on with SZA and her health? It's the Bootleg Kev Show.

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1: Broke business, I cannot be your man. 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
0: For real. What they talking about?
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1: Hey, it's the Bootleg Kev Show, man. That's James Andre Jefferson Jr.
2: What a deal, bro?
1: Yes, sir. Hey, this is an interesting study. A record 20% of U.S. adults are now projected to remain unmarried for their entire life. This is the highest rate in American history. Not surprised.
2: Oh, there's going to be a lot of cat ladies and men out there, huh?
1: Yeah, I feel like people are too obsessed with video games and, you know.
2: Maybe. Just not doing nothing. Not even going outside anymore since COVID.
1: Yeah, without the whole social interaction, it's hard to get married. All right, look, stay by your radio. Coming up next, we got the No Cap News on the way. It's the Bootleg Kev Show.

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1: It's the Bootleg Kev Show, the No Cap News Reports. Coming up in a few minutes, that's when James finds the crazy stories in the world and we talk about them. What you got on the way, James?
2: All right, so a morbidly obese man got locked in a grocery store. Let's just say the expected happened.
1: All right, more on that up next, man. We're going to break it down. It's the Bootleg Kev Show.